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All of this merchandise can be found in your imagination. Now, we don't got any of that stuff, but we do have stickers. 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Where do you get them? Find Uncle Scotty. 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

Why would anybody want to leave their house on the weekend when there's so much going on? Like the smell of paint drying or the sound of your cat using the litter box. There's a lot of good reasons to stay home, like watching television or staring at your roommate and going, how did I let this ass move in here with me? You know, if you get tired of the cat scratching in the cat box and that annoying smell of your roommate, or maybe that's just the paint drying, you could get out and see some live music on Friday. A couple good shows coming up on Friday the 21st. The West Coast Country Superstars are live at the world-famous Kenton Club on Friday. And head over to the Twilight Cafe for night one of the Femme Fatale Festival, featuring the Hypnotwists and Die Right. That's the Femme Fatale Fest, night one, at the Twilight Cafe. That's also coming up on Friday. Stay tuned to hear all the bands we just mentioned right here on Radio Hot Tub, the Sound of Portland.

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2: Born in California, raised up here in Portland. 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

0: Hey, it's Uncle Scotty of Radio Hot Tub here in the glamorous Radio Hot Tub Studios. I'm the highly overpaid CEO of this radio company. 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Tell them that Uncle Scotty has a venereal disease. Whatever it takes to get people listening the local Portland bands, spread the word somehow. Do it now. Do it right now. Got better ideas? 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You're doing a great job. Keep it up.
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0: Hey, it's Uncle Scotty of Radio Hot Tub here in the glamorous Radio Hot Tub Studios. I'm the highly overpaid CEO of this radio company. 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Whatever it takes to get people listening to the local Portland bands, spread the word somehow. Do it now. 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Keep it up.
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Tuesday? I'm sorry, what the hell am I interrupting your favorite local bands out of Portland with by saying the word Tuesday? 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

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We got a lot of new music coming up on the show this Friday, the 21st, and I'll be having a couple of in-studio guests. 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

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You're in the right place. This is where the sound of Portland never stops.

Tuesday? I'm sorry, what the hell am I interrupting your favorite local bands out of Portland with by saying the word Tuesday? 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

0: hot! I'm too hot! I've told you about this before! It's just too hot!
1: I've got to sit in that tub at 111 degrees for at least 8 minutes a day, okay? I'm sorry.

Tuesday? I'm sorry, what the hell am I interrupting your favorite local bands out of Portland with by saying the word Tuesday? 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This is the sound of Portland, even on Tuesday.

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All of this merchandise can be found in your imagination. Now, we don't got any of that stuff, but we do have stickers. 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Find Uncle Scotty. 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

Why would anybody want to leave their house on the weekend when there's so much going on? Like the smell of paint drying, or the sound of your cat using the litter box. There's a lot of good reasons to stay home, like watching television, or staring at your roommate and going, how did I let this ass move in here with me? You know, if you get tired of the cat scratching in the cat box and that annoying smell of your roommate, or maybe that's just the paint drying, you could get out and see some live music on Friday. Friday. A couple good shows coming up on Friday the 21st. The West Coast Country Superstars are live at the world-famous Kenton Club on Friday. And head over to the Twilight Cafe for night one of the Femme Fatale Festival, featuring the Hypnotwists and Die Right. That's the Femme Fatale Fest, night one, at the Twilight Cafe. That's also coming up on Friday. Friday. Stay tuned to hear all the bands we just mentioned right here on Radio Hot Tub, the Sound of Portland.

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Nielsen family and Baby Grendel will be there, but the real question is, will you? 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

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Now, we don't got any of that stuff, but we do have stickers. 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

Tuesday? I'm sorry, what the hell am I interrupting your favorite local bands out of Portland with by saying the word Tuesday? Well, it's because on Tuesday, you can catch one of our favorite local bands, Teeth for Eyes, live at the No Fun Bar. 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

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We got a lot of new music coming up on the show this Friday, the 21st, and I'll be having a couple of in-studio guests. 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Till then, keep it right here on RadioHotTub.com. You're in the right place. This is where the sound of Portland never stops.

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You're in the right place. 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

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All of this merchandise can be found in your imagination. Now, we don't got any of that stuff, but we do have stickers. 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Where do you get them? Find Uncle Scotty. 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

So you're one of those people that say, I would love to get out and support some of these great local bands that I'm hearing on Radio Hot Tub, but I need to spend time with the family. 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Nielsen family and Baby Grendel will be there, but the real question is, will you? 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

Tuesday? I'm sorry, what the hell am I interrupting your favorite local bands out of Portland with by saying the word Tuesday? 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

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Now, we don't got any of that stuff, but we do have stickers. 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Where do you get them? Find Uncle Scotty. 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

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All of this merchandise can be found in your imagination. Now, we don't got any of that stuff, but we do have stickers. 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Where do you get them? Find Uncle Scotty. 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

Why would anybody want to leave their house on the weekend when there's so much going on? Like the smell of paint drying, or the sound of your cat using the litter box. There's a lot of good reasons to stay home, like watching television, or staring at your roommate and going, how did I let this ass move in here with me? You know, if you get tired of the cat scratching in the cat box and that annoying smell of your roommate, or maybe that's just the paint drying, you could get out and see some live music on Friday. Friday. A couple good shows coming up on Friday the 21st. The West Coast Country Superstars are live at the world famous Kenton Club on Friday. And head over to the Twilight Cafe for night one of the Femme Fatale Festival, featuring the Hypnotwists and Die Right. That's the Femme Fatale Fest, night one at the Twilight Cafe. That's also coming up on Friday. Friday. Stay tuned to hear all the bands we just mentioned right here on Radio Hot Tub, the Sound of Portland.

Why would anybody want to leave their house on the weekend when there's so much going on? Like the smell of paint drying, or the sound of your cat using the litter box. There's a lot of good reasons to stay home, like watching television, or staring at your roommate and going, how did I let this ass move in here with me? You know, if you get tired of the cat scratching in the cat box and that annoying smell of your roommate, or maybe that's just the paint drying, you could get out and see some live music on Friday. Friday. A couple good shows coming up on Friday the 21st. The West Coast Country Superstars are live at the world famous Kenton Club on Friday. And head over to the Twilight Cafe for night one of the Femme Fatale Festival, featuring the Hypnotwists and Die Right. That's the Femme Fatale Fest, night one at the Twilight Cafe. That's also coming up on Friday. Friday. Stay tuned to hear all the bands we just mentioned right here on Radio Hot Tub, the Sound of Portland.

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0: 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Your food's great. 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

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Now, we don't got any of that stuff. But we do have stickers. 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Where do you get them? Find Uncle Scotty. 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Out in the club somewhere, standing in front of the stage, blocking your view, and say, "Hey, Scotty, you got a Radio Hot Tub sticker? 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

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Nielsen family and Baby Grendel will be there, but the real question is, will you? 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

0: I'm gonna crack. I could feel it on my edges. Not being believed, being told that doesn't happen, he would never do that. That PE teacher is a pillar of the community. But he's your father. It wasn't that bad.
1: But what were you wearing?
0: How much did you have
1: to drink?
0: Honey,
1: I don't have time for this.
0: I'm sure he didn't mean to hurt you.
1: Can't you just get away?

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Or you're one of those people that said, I would love to get out and support some of the local bands I'm hearing here on Radio Hot Tub, but I've got a baby and I need to spend more time with the baby. 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Nielsen family and Baby Grendel will be there, but the real question is, will you? 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

0: You know, I try to keep these little breaks in between the songs as short as possible, but it's going to be really hard to keep this one short because this is a look at your concert calendar for Saturday. All right, let's start off at the Nest Fest, where you can check out Pie Fight performing live. Valkyrie performs at the Twilight Cafe for night two of the Femme Fatale Fest. Glenn Eden is live at Mississippi Pizza on Saturday. Manx at the Firkin on Saturday. Dead Animal Assembly Plant will be at Dante's on Saturday. Bitches in the Beehive at the Laurel Thirst on Saturday. Red Fang at the Roseland on Saturday. Night Heron at the Star Theater on Saturday. But wait, there's more. Yes, on Saturday, it's the Volume Bomb Block Party featuring... All right, gotta take a big deep breath for this one. Altar Girl, Beelzebabes, Creature Party, Dart Gun in the Vignettes, Jerkazoid, Kinghorn, Laughing About Nothing, Los Mal Hablados, Misfortunes of Mr. Teal, Monty Vega and the Sittin' Shivas, Normie, One Drink and Other Lies, Perfect Buzz, Plastic Blood, Railing, Renegade Leathers, Supersonic Explosionizer, Storm Boy, Systemic Collapse, The Quality, The Wild Jumps, Trans Panic, Triple Lutz, and Vueltas are all part of this year's Volume Bomb Block Party. And that's all coming up on Saturday.
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0: 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And Uncle Scotty.

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You're in the right place. This is where the sound of Portland never stops.

Tuesday? I'm sorry, what the hell am I interrupting your favorite local bands out of Portland with by saying the word Tuesday? 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

So you're one of those people that say, I would love to get out and support some of these great local bands that I'm hearing on Radio Hot Tub, but I need to spend time with the family. 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That's right, two Radio Hot Tub bands, Mississippi Studios, coming up on Wednesday, August 19th. Nielsen family and Baby Grendel will be there, but the real question is, will you? 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

0: You know, I try to keep these little breaks in between the songs as short as possible, but it's going to be really hard to keep this one short because this is a look at your concert calendar for Saturday. All right, let's start off at the Nest Fest, where you can check out Pie Fight performing live. Valkyrie performs at the Twilight Cafe for night two of the Femme Fatale Fest. Glenn Eden is live at Mississippi Pizza on Saturday. Manx at the Firkin on Saturday. Dead Animal Assembly Plant will be at Dante's on Saturday. Bitches in the Beehive at the Laurel Thirst on Saturday. Red Fang at the Roseland on Saturday. Night Heron at the Star Theater on Saturday. But wait, there's more. Yes, on Saturday, it's the Volume Bomb Block Party. Featuring... All right, gotta take a big, deep breath for this one. Altar Girl, Beelzebabes, Creature Party, Dark Gun and the Vignettes, Jerkazoid, Kinghorn, Laughing About Nothing, Los Mal Hablados, Misfortunes of Mr. Teal, Monty Vega and the Sittin' Shivas, Normie, One Drink and Other Lies, Perfect Buzz, Plastic Blood, Railing, Renegade Leathers, Supersonic Explosionizer, Storm Boy, Systemic Collapse, The Quality, The Wild Jumps, Trans Panic, Triple Utz, and Vueltas are all part of this year's Volume Bomb Block Party. And that's all coming up on Saturday.
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All of this merchandise can be found in your imagination. Now, we don't got any of that stuff. 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Where do you get them? Find Uncle Scotty. 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

0: 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And Portland sounds like this.
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Tuesday? I'm sorry, what the hell am I interrupting your favorite local bands out of Portland with by saying the word Tuesday? 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

Tuesday? I'm sorry, what the hell am I interrupting your favorite local bands out of Portland with by saying the word Tuesday? 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

I've got to sit in that tub at 111 degrees for at least 8 minutes a day, okay? I'm sorry.

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Or you're one of those people that said, I would love to get out and support some of the local bands I'm hearing here on Radio Hot Tub, but I've got a baby and I need to spend more time with the baby. 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That's right, two Radio Hot Tub bands, Mississippi Studios, coming up on Wednesday, August 19th. Nielsen family and Baby Grendel will be there, but the real question is, will you? 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

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You're in the right place. 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

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All of this merchandise can be found in your imagination. Now, we don't got any of that stuff, but we do have stickers. 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Where do you get them? Find Uncle Scotty. That's me. Out in the club somewhere, standing in front of the stage, blocking your view, and say, "Hey, Scotty, you got a Radio Hot Tub sticker? 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

Why would anybody want to leave their house on the weekend when there's so much going on? Like the smell of paint drying, or the sound of your cat using the litter box. There's a lot of good reasons to stay home, like watching television, or staring at your roommate and going, how did I let this ass move in here with me? You know, if you get tired of the cat scratching in the cat box and that annoying smell of your roommate, or maybe that's just the paint drying, you could get out and see some live music on Friday. Friday. A couple good shows coming up on Friday the 21st. The West Coast Country Superstars are live at the world-famous Kenton Club on Friday. And head over to the Twilight Cafe for night one of the Femme Fatale Festival, featuring the Hypnotwists and Die Right. That's the Femme Fatale Fest, night one, at the Twilight Cafe. That's also coming up on Friday. Friday. 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
1: Yeah.
0: Will it make me sweat?
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0: Should I get in the hot tub?
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0: Will it make me wet?
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0: Hot tub! This is Robert Anthony Robinson, about to slip in the hot tub. 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

Tuesday? I'm sorry, what the hell am I interrupting your favorite local bands out of Portland with by saying the word Tuesday? 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

So you're one of those people that say, I would love to get out and support some of these great local bands that I'm hearing on Radio Hot Tub, but I need to spend time with the family. Or you're one of those people that said, I would love to get out and support some of the local bands I'm hearing here on Radio Hot Tub, but I've got a baby and I need to spend more time with the baby. 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That's right, two Radio Hot Tub bands, Mississippi Studios, coming up on Wednesday, August 19th. Nielsen family and Baby Grendel will be there, but the real question is, will you? 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

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I'm the highly overpaid CEO of this radio company. 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Knock on doors, knock on windows, knock on people's heads. Walk up to strangers, shake them

I'm going to drink in this bar. I'm going to fight like this and live like this. And this is the thing that I'm talking about, this bar, this bar. You know what happened? That night never repeated again. It was like

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We got a lot of new music coming up on the show this Friday, the 21st, and I'll be having a couple of in-studio guests. 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Till then, keep it right here on RadioHotTub.com. You're in the right place. 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

Why would anybody want to leave their house on the weekend when there's so much going on? Like the smell of paint drying, or the sound of your cat using the litter box. There's a lot of good reasons to stay home, like watching television, or staring at your roommate and going, how did I let this ass move in here with me? You know, if you get tired of the cat scratching in the cat box, and that annoying smell of your roommate, or maybe that's just the paint drying, you could get out and see some live music on Friday. Friday. Couple good shows coming up on Friday the 21st. The West Coast Country Superstars are live at the world-famous Canton Club on Friday. And head over to the Twilight Cafe for night one of the Femme Fatale Festival, featuring the Hypnotwists and Die Right. That's the Femme Fatale Fest, night one at the Twilight Cafe. That's also coming up on Friday. Friday. Stay tuned to hear all the bands we just mentioned right here on Radio Hot Tub, the Sound of Portland.

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Hey, it's Uncle Scotty of Radio Hot Tub here in the glamorous Radio Hot Tub Studios. I'm the highly overpaid CEO of this radio company. 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So what's in it?

0: 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Tell them that Uncle Scotty has a venereal disease. Whatever it takes to get people listening to the local Portland bands, spread the word. Somehow, do it now. Do it right now. Got better ideas? 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You're doing a great job. Keep it up.
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0: your graffiti is far too positive. You go to the East Coast and see a burned out building and someone spray painted "Abandon All Hope." In Portland, it's the same building and it says "Follow Your Dreams."
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All of this merchandise can be found in your imagination. Now, we don't got any of that stuff, but we do have stickers. 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Where do you get them? Find Uncle Scotty. 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

0: Tuesday? I'm sorry, what the hell am I interrupting your favorite local bands out of Portland with by saying the word Tuesday? Well, it's because on Tuesday, you can catch one of our favorite local bands, Teeth for Eyes, live at the No Fun Bar. I know, it's a Tuesday night, but it's Portland, and Tuesday is a great night to get out and support local music. 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
1: So I heard that Pluto isn't a planet anymore.
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That's right, two Radio Hot Tub bands, Mississippi Studios, coming up on Wednesday, August 19th. Nielsen family and Baby Grendel will be there, but the real question is, will you? Stay tuned, you'll hear both of those bands and about 200 more local Portland bands every day right here on Radio Hot Tub, where the sound of Portland never, ever stops.

Why would anybody want to leave their house on the weekend when there's so much going on? Like the smell of paint drying, or the sound of your cat using the litter box. There's a lot of good reasons to stay home, like watching television, or staring at your roommate and going, how did I let this ass move in here with me? You know, if you get tired of the cat scratching in the cat box and that annoying smell of your roommate, or maybe that's just the paint drying, you could get out and see some live music on Friday. Friday. A couple good shows coming up on Friday the 21st. The West Coast Country Superstars are live at the world-famous Kenton Club on Friday. And head over to the Twilight Cafe for night one of the Femme Fatale Festival, featuring the Hypnotwists and Die Right. That's the Femme Fatale Fest, night one, at the Twilight Cafe. That's also coming up on Friday. Friday. 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

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We got a lot of new music coming up on the show this Friday, the 21st, and I'll be having a couple of in-studio guests. 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Till then, keep it right here on RadioHotTub.com. You're in the right place. This is where the sound of Portland never stops.

So you're one of those people that say, I would love to get out and support some of these great local bands that I'm hearing on Radio Hot Tub, but I need to spend time with the family. Or you're one of those people that said, I would love to get out and support some of the local bands I'm hearing here on Radio Hot Tub, but I've got a baby and I need to spend more time with the baby. 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Nielsen family and Baby Grendel will be there, but the real question is, will you? 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
1: All right, let's start off at the Nest Fest, where you can check out Pie Fight performing live. Valkyrie performs at the Twilight Cafe for night two of the Femme Fatale Fest. Glenn Eden is live at Mississippi Pizza on Saturday. Manx at the Firkin on Saturday. Dead Animal Assembly Plant will be at Dante's on Saturday. Bitches in the Beehive at the Laurel Thirst on Saturday. Red Fang at the Roseland on Saturday. Night Heron at the Star Theater on Saturday. But wait, there's more. Yes, on Saturday, it's the Volume Bomb Block Party. Featuring... All right, gotta take a big, deep breath for this one. Altar Girl, Beelzebabes, Creature Party, Dart Gun in the Vignettes, Jerkazoid, Kinghorn, Laughing About Nothing, Los Mal Hablados, Misfortunes of Mr. Teal, Monty Vega and the Sit and Shivas, Normie, One Drink and Other Lies, Perfect Buzz, Plastic Blood, Railing, Renegade Leathers, Supersonic Explosionizer, Storm Boy, Systemic Collapse, The Quality, The Wild Jumps, Trans Panic, Triple Lutz, and Vueltas are all part of this year's Volume Bomb Block Party. And that's all coming up on Saturday. Saturday. Saturday.
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0: Hey, it's Uncle Scotty of Radio Hot Tub here in the glamorous Radio Hot Tub Studios. I'm the highly overpaid CEO of this radio company. 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Tell them that Uncle Scotty has a venereal disease. Whatever it takes to get people listening to the local Portland bands, spread the word somehow. Do it now. Do it right now. Got better ideas? 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You're doing a great job. Keep it up.
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0: Hey, it's Uncle Scotty of Radio Hot Tub here in the glamorous Radio Hot Tub Studios. I'm the highly overpaid CEO of this radio company. 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Whatever it takes to get people listening to the local Portland bands, spread the word somehow. Do it now. Do it right now. 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Keep it up.
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All of this merchandise can be found in your imagination. Now, we don't got any of that stuff. But we do have stickers. Radio Hot Tub stickers. Where do you get them? Find Uncle Scotty. That's me. Out in the club somewhere, standing in front of the stage, blocking your view, and say, "Hey, Scotty, you got a Radio Hot Tub sticker? The cost? Maybe I'll make you buy me a beer first." 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

strawberry shortcake. You're so delicious. I wanna eat you. Eat you.

So you're one of those people that say, I would love to get out and support some of these great local bands that I'm hearing on Radio Hot Tub, but I need to spend time with the family. Or you're one of those people that said, I would love to get out and support some of the local bands I'm hearing here on Radio Hot Tub, but I've got a baby and I need to spend more time with the baby. Well, you can satisfy both of those maternal instincts by getting out and supporting the Nielsen family and Baby Grendel. That's right, two Radio Hot Tub bands, Mississippi Studios, coming up on Wednesday, August 19th. Nielsen family and Baby Grendel will be there, but the real question is, will you? Stay tuned, you'll hear both of those bands and about 200 more local Portland bands every day right here on Radio Hot Tub, where the sound of Portland never, ever stops.

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Why would anybody want to leave their house on the weekend when there's so much going on? Like the smell of paint drying or the sound of your cat using the litter box. There's a lot of good reasons to stay home, like watching television or staring at your roommate and going, how did I let this ass move in here with me? You know, if you get tired of the cat scratching in the cat box and that annoying smell of your roommate, or maybe that's just the paint drying, you could get out and see some live music on Friday. Friday. A couple good shows coming up on Friday the 21st. The West Coast Country Superstars are live at the world-famous Kenton Club on Friday. And head over to the Twilight Cafe for night one of the Femme Fatale Festival, featuring the Hypnotwists and Die Right. That's the Femme Fatale Fest, night one at the Twilight Cafe. That's also coming up on Friday. Friday. 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

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You're in the right place. 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

Tuesday. I'm sorry, what the hell am I interrupting your favorite local bands out of Portland with by saying the word Tuesday? 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

Why would anybody want to leave their house on the weekend when there's so much going on? Like the smell of paint drying or the sound of your cat using the litter box. There's a lot of good reasons to stay home, like watching television or staring at your roommate and going, how did I let this ass move in here with me? You know, if you get tired of the cat scratching in the cat box and that annoying smell of your roommate, or maybe that's just the paint drying, you could get out and see some live music on Friday. Friday. A couple good shows coming up on Friday the 21st. The West Coast Country Superstars are live at the world-famous Kenton Club on Friday. And head over to the Twilight Cafe for night one of the Femme Fatale Festival, featuring the Hypnotwists and Die Right. That's the Femme Fatale Fest, night one, at the Twilight Cafe. That's also coming up on Friday. Friday. Stay tuned to hear all the bands we just mentioned right here on Radio Hot Tub, the Sound of Portland.

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Nielsen family and Baby Grendel will be there, but the real question is, will you? Stay tuned, you'll hear both of those bands and about 200 more local Portland bands every day right here on Radio Hot Tub, where the sound of Portland never, ever stops.

Tuesday? I'm sorry, what the hell am I interrupting your favorite local bands out of Portland with by saying the word Tuesday? 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

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You're in the right place. This is where the sound of Portland never stops.

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Nielsen family and Baby Grendel will be there, but the real question is, will you? 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

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You're in the right place. This is where the sound of Portland never stops.

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Or you're one of those people that said, I would love to get out and support some of the local bands I'm hearing here on Radio Hot Tub, but I've got a baby and I need to spend more time with the baby. Well, you can satisfy both of those maternal instincts by getting out and supporting the Nielsen family and Baby Grendel. That's right, two Radio Hot Tub bands, Mississippi Studios, coming up on Wednesday, August 19th. Nielsen family and Baby Grendel will be there, but the real question is, will you? Stay tuned, you'll hear both of those bands and about 200 more local Portland bands every day right here on Radio Hot Tub, where the sound of Portland never, ever stops.

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